0: wake up with Gina and Maddie.
1: A lot of the mornings you're feeling quite warm in here.
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1: What do you call a man with a Pringle on his head? 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

0: We've got an example of mag wheels compared to like normal tyres. So that's your mag wheels because I know you were confused earlier.
1: Yeah.
0: So you got your steel like mags.
1: So it's the hubcap bit. The tyres don't change.
0: No, the tyres don't change.
1: Oh.
0: Oh, like the profile of the tyre might change.
1: Oh, the profile.
2: Yeah, they can be, yeah.
0: Yeah.
1: Wow, there's lots to know about cars.
0: Every day's a school day.
1: I like the pink one up there.
2: Yeah.
0: Oh, you should get the pink rims on the Tessie.
2: Yeah.
0: On the Tesla.
1: Imagine. That would just about do Paul. That would just about send him to an early grave if I came home with new rims on the Tesla.
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2: So imagine Sean going to see an orchestra performance.
3: No.
2: Are you imagining it yet?
3: No, I can't.
2: So there was an orchestra performance at a theatre in Darling Harbour on Saturday night.
3: Okay.
2: And it was the orchestra were performing the soundtrack of La La Land, the movie, right?
3: Oh, I didn't see the movie.
2: Yeah, yeah. So it was

It's 15 degrees right now in Wyong. We're looking at tops of 19 across the coast today. Hooking you up with free fuel. Beat the Pump is back after 8 o'clock. But, oh boy, it's a cast of thousands here in the studio this morning. Love an audience. You love an audience too, don't you, Jenna Jeffries? We're talking brews and braids. This is happening at Little Miss Terrigal every couple of months. It's a hands-on hairstyle workshop for dads who want to show up for their daughters but don't know where to start. You don't need any experience. No judgment either. And Nick from Little Miss, who was inspired to do it, joins us in the studio, as does Ellie from Billy the Salon in East Gosford. Morning, Nick.